8 o'clock mixtape right here. Pretty Boy taking the ones and twos. DJ today, let's go. East side, west side, south side, north side. Where you from right now? Turn me up. What you represent? Let's go. Eastside Zone 6, let's go, baby. That boy Tank doing something different tonight, boy. 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Who pissed Tank off today, man? 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
0: One time for the South Side.

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Pretty Boy Tank. 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
0: Hit that round 2 one time.

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2: Yeah, man. Tank be going deep with his.
3: I love that, man. I'm sick of that too, bro.
2: Every time. That one time. What you sick of, Moran?
3: Man, you know what, bro? I'm sick of people taking credit for work that they didn't do, man.
4: Ooh.
3: That's what I'm sick of.
2: Who did that to you today?
3: Not to me. I feel like just in general. It's like, you know, we see artists flourishing and we see people come in. Like, just for example, it's like, you know, flourishing artists.
2: Oh, I know what you're talking about.
3: You know what I'm saying? That people just come around acting like they the reason why they flourishing.
2: We shut that down real quick in the other day.
3: Yeah, that's what I'm sick of.
2: I'm not going to say the artist. I'm not going to say the label. But
3: we're not.
2: They were trying to introduce the artist to us as if we didn't already know and have input and break that artist.
4: Man, they're the hottest show in the city, man.
2: Exactly. So they wouldn't tune in, and it made Moran very upset.
3: I was offended. It's like, it was
2: and
3: very
2: we was like, don't introduce that person like we don't know that. Like, we don't know what's going on.
4: That's our buddy, man.
2: Like, what are you
3: literally
2: talking about? Like, yo, get out of here. Oh, my God. But anyway, what you sick of, guys? Call up right now, 447-741-1079. What are you sick of? I want you to know, Atlanta. A-Town. I need to know. I need to hear from you guys. 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
8: I don't care what y'all say. That don't make me no damn weirdo. If I want to go to the movies by myself, I'm going by myself. 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
10: Do you...
8: What?
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8: 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You know what? 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Hustlers, is it cool to do certain things by yourself, like the movies, like concerts, you know, like restaurants, going out to eat?
10: The movies is outrageous.
8: Or is that weird behavior? 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We want to know how you feel about it. Check in with us tomorrow morning right here on The Morning.

0: Yes, sir. That's Sticky Low right there with the biggest record right now. Of course, man, our two-day champ kicking ass. If you guys want to vote for him, make sure you call up 447-411-079. Best of seven wins. Before that, Sticky, we're going to get you on the phone with our challenger, all right?
1: Yes, sir.

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1: Let's go.
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0: give me that. We in his mama house. He really dropping. Damn. He telling me to keep it down, but I'm not hearing it.
1: DJ Monte, stop playing with a big dog. You know exactly what's going on, man. Shout out to my brother, man, DJ Monte. Make sure you follow him on Instagram. Hey, DJ Monte, he is playing the hits right now, the 10 o'clock takeover. Holiday season, DJ Monte. Let's get it.

0: that DJ Monte, the one and only, man. My dog will be back in less than 7 minutes right here on Hot 107.9. 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

I hear you like I'm young. 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To any that talk to him and they in love, just make sure you hide your little sister from him. 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And Baka got a weird case, why is he around? Certified lover boy, certified pedophiles. 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

runners on the train. 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Yeah, we both outside, that's my

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0: exit 48. And I's a new brake lights, 20 eastbound. Looks like a crash at Fulton Industrial Boulevard, exit 49. 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
3: 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Yes, your Thursday. We got you at 3 o'clock, and I'm still having tickets for you and a friend to go see Black. All you got to do is play our 404 trivia. I'm going to talk to you on our Friday Junior. You Posted on the Corner.
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4: Ladies and gentlemen, the incredible.
5: 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Make your word when you see it be the business.
6: Post it on
5: no cap, God, and my witness. Success feel better, independent. 9-11 at the Valley, Adelina.
7: Hey, yo, missus.
5: Big Master P, vibe, no limit. Falling hard on another hemisphere.
6: Post it on
5: somebody
6: the
5: tell the people, Mr. Hemisphere.

0: season, Mr. 7 O'Clock. Let's get to these phone lines. I think somebody wants to win these J. Cole tickets. Let's go. Holiday season. What's up? Who this?
1: Hi, am I caller number 9?
0: You are caller number 9. Congratulations.
1: Woo-hoo-hoo. Yay.
0: Well, hold on. You're not done yet. Do you have all 7 records?
1: I do.
0: All right, let's try one time. What's number 7?
1: Pop That by the Baby.
0: Yeah. What's number 6?
1: Run to Atlanta by Drake.
0: Number 5.
1: E85 by Don Toliver.
0: Number 4.
1: Butter B by Fat Snack.
0: Number deuce.